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1: Thundering across the stars to save the universe from the monster minds, Jace searches for his father to unite the magic root and lead his lightning league to victory over the changing form of Star Boss. On the sides of good or evil, wheeled warriors explode into battle. Lightning strikes.

Ciao, Radio Animati. My name is Noam Peniel. Enjoy the music and hope to see you guys soon in Italy. See you soon. Ciao.

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2: 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Uch! Vam!
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